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Push the pawn right through the pass. And this one's for the silence and the questions that it brings. And the smell of time and the reverence.

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1: I'm Justin Goulet. At the end of the month, Albertans will be able to book some diagnostic imaging tests without a referral from a healthcare provider, but they'll have to pay themselves. Starting July 31st, the province's Patient Choice Self-Referral Program will allow patients to access private MRI, CT, ultrasound, and X-ray exams through accredited facilities. Premier Danielle Smith says the program will give Albertans more options for preventive health testing while supporting the public healthcare system.
2: If those tests lead to a new cancer diagnosis, they will be eligible for reimbursement at publicly funded rates. This is especially important when it comes to cancer. We all know someone whose life has been touched by cancer. It's a disease that will affect nearly every family in our province, either personally or through someone that they love.
1: Health Minister Justin Wright says publicly funded diagnostic imaging will continue to be prioritized, and the new option will not reduce access to medically necessary tests. Availability will reportedly vary as facilities introduce the program. Meanwhile, Alberta's opposition is criticizing the UCP government's expansion of private pay access to diagnostic services, warning it could create a two-tier healthcare system. NDP health critic Sharif Haji says the changes will allow those who can afford to pay to access faster care while leaving others with longer wait times. Health advocates, including Friends of Medicare, say such moves could pull resources from the public system and undermine access to publicly funded care. City of Grand Prairie crews are continuing to respond to a petroleum hydrocarbon release in the Bear River near the museum. According to the city, the release was first reported by a resident Friday evening. Crews responded immediately alongside the fire department and the hazmat team. Officials add that there is no danger to the public and residents are asked to keep children and pets out of the water in the affected area while cleanup continues and to give crews plenty of space to work safely. And the Grand Prairie Public Library will be launching a pocket library at the East Link Center. According to library staff, the self-serve library branch will allow residents to browse the collection, pick up holds, and attend pop-up library programs. Staff add that this model is already put in place in communities across the province. The total to launch the room is estimated to be $130,000. Staff are currently trying to find a naming rights sponsor, and anyone interested in sponsoring is asked to contact the library. Get local news delivered right to you. Sign up for our newsletter on MyGrandPrairieNow.com.
0: Good weather.
3: Well, Big Brother says chance showers in our forecast today and a high of 19. Overnight, going to see some showers dropping down to 11. Tomorrow, mainly sunny, getting up to 21. Right now at the GOAT, 602. 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
3: Well, the Toronto Blue Jays beat the Washington Nationals by a score of 3-2 last night. Jays starter Max Scherzer, who came off the injured list to start on his 42nd birthday, gave up a run on four hits over 2 2/3 innings, throwing 75 pitches. Toronto lost 7-10 games since the All-Star break.
0: Line them up. 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

Good time. It's Danko Jones, 6'11 on the GOAT. Good morning. I'm Jason. Thank you so much for hanging out with me on your Tuesday. Some of the things that we're going to get into just before 7 o'clock, we're going to talk about actors and how you like to watch the movies they're in, regardless of the movies they're in. There is a movie that's coming out that's not really up my alley, but it's got someone in it that I really like watching on the screen. So we'll get into that just after 6:30. Right now, though, we're supposed to get some showers in the forecast. They're saying it might rain off and on a little bit throughout the morning into the afternoon. Overnight, though, they're saying we're supposed to get some showers for sure. Not supposed to be as bad as the rain that's going in Edmonton right now. I don't know about you. I got a lot of family that live in Edmonton still. I'm originally from there. They've just been getting pounded. Like, if you haven't seen the pictures and the videos on social media, do you remember when Calgary was getting hit pretty bad a few weeks ago, maybe a month ago? It's that, but it seems like it's just keep going. Like, you know what I mean? Like, it's just nonstop rain. It's kind of like what we had a few weeks back, but just constant and constant. So yeah, they're supposed to get hit with a bunch of rain again a little bit later on. Supposed to be a little bit less up here. They're saying it's not supposed to be that big of a deal. So fingers crossed, hopefully it stays that way. I've seen some pictures of the weather, actually, over the weekend, of the weird, like, supercell clouds that have been in Alberta. It's crazy to watch. It's also kind of scary, because you're like, oh, if it could happen there, maybe it could happen up here. I know that we got some funnel clouds a little bit just a few weeks back, too. But yeah, we're supposed to be in the clear. If you got friends or family in Edmonton, they might be getting wet for the next little bit. On the way, we got music from the odds. Till then, here's Papa Roach, Last Resort on the GOAT. Cut my life.

Eat My Brain from the Odds. 6:20 on the GOAT. Good morning, I'm Jason. Thank you for hanging out with me on your Tuesday. It's kind of crazy how fast the month of July has gone. Isn't it? Like, when people talk to me about things that are happening in August, I'm like, that's ways away. We got a bunch of time. We don't have to worry about that. And then I saw it, and I'm like, oh my God, August is in like 2 or 3 days or something like that. That's insane. I don't know how fast this time is going. Speaking of things happening in August, though, of course, we have the Grand Prairie Air Show. That's coming up this week, August 1st and 2nd. However, just a few weeks away, going down just up the highway, actually, Ovintiv Event Center in Dawson Creek, Kill Switch Engage. They're going to be at Dawson with Machine Head and Malevolence. That should be a good show. Like, I'm a Kill Switch Engage fan, don't get me wrong. I just haven't seen them because usually when these, you know, big name metal acts, these marquee metal shows, usually when they go on tour, they do like

0: 15th. 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
1: I'm Justin Goulet. At the end of the month, Albertans will be able to book some diagnostic imaging tests without a referral from a healthcare provider, but they'll have to pay themselves. Starting July 31st, the province's Patient Choice Self-Referral Program will allow patients to access private MRI, CT, ultrasound, and X-ray exams through accredited facilities. Premier Danielle Smith says the program will give Albertans more options for preventive health testing while supporting the public healthcare system.
2: If those tests lead to a new cancer diagnosis, they will be eligible for reimbursement at publicly funded rates. This is especially important when it comes to cancer. We all know someone whose life has been touched by cancer. It's a disease that will affect nearly every family in our province, either personally or through someone that they love.
1: Health Minister Justin Wright says publicly funded diagnostic imaging will continue to be prioritized, and the new option will not reduce access to medically necessary tests. Availability will reportedly vary as facilities introduce the program. Meanwhile, Alberta's opposition is criticizing the UCP government's expansion of private pay access to diagnostic services, warning it could create a two-tier healthcare system. NDP health critic Sharif Haji says the changes will allow those who can afford to pay to access faster care while leaving others with longer wait times. Health advocates, including Friends of Medicare, say such moves could pull resources from the public system and undermine access to publicly funded care. City of Grand Prairie crews are continuing to respond to a petroleum hydrocarbon release in the Bear River near the museum. According to the city, the release was first reported by a resident Friday evening. Crews responded immediately alongside the fire department and the hazmat team. Officials add that there is no danger to the public and residents are asked to keep children and pets out of the water in the affected area while cleanup continues and to give crews plenty of space to work safely. And the Grand Prairie Public Library will be launching a pocket library at the East Link Center. According to library staff, the self-serve library branch will allow residents to browse the collection, pick up holds, and attend pop-up library programs. Staff add that this model is already put in place in communities across the province. The total to launch the room is estimated to be $130,000. Staff are currently trying to find a naming rights sponsor, and anyone interested in sponsoring is asked to contact the library. Get local news delivered right to you. Sign up for our newsletter on MyGrandPrairieNow.com.
0: Good weather.
3: Well, Big Weather says chance showers this morning into the afternoon, getting up to 19. Overnight, going to see some showers. Possible thunderstorms getting down to 11. Tomorrow, mainly sunny and a high of 21. Right now at the GOAT, 634. We're sitting at 13.
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3: Well, the Toronto Blue Jays beat the Washington Nationals by a score of 3-2 last night. Jays starter Max Scherzer, who came off the injured list to start on his 42nd birthday, gave up a run on four hits over 2 2/3 innings, throwing 75 pitches. Toronto lost 7-10 games since the All-Star break.
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0: from Creed. 6:43 on the GOAT. Good morning, I'm Jason. It's hard to find a Creed song that you don't like, which is kind of what we're talking about this morning. I want to know about actors, like certain actors that you like. Text or call 780-357-1047. Who's an actor that you'll watch anything just because they're in it? So say you're watching a movie trailer, right? Say, let's pretend you're in the movie theater right now. You're watching the trailer for the coming movies that are set to come out. And you see this one trailer for a movie. And for whatever reason, it's not grabbing you. You're going, you know what? I don't think this is really my thing. It's not really the kind of movie that I like to see. It doesn't really grab me in any sense. And then you see that there's a certain actor or actress that's going to be starring in this movie. Kind of changes your tune a little bit. You're going, you know what? Maybe I'll give this one a try. Maybe I'll give it a try. I bring this up because there's a movie coming out a few months away. It is not a movie that I would see. Like, by any stretch of the imagination, I wouldn't pay money to go to a theater and watch this movie. But then I saw that there's an actor that I really like that's in this movie. Changed my entire tune on it completely. Maybe you too. It's a movie that's been remade countless times now. It's been parodied by every TV show that you know. So there's no real point for it. But I am excited because who's starring in it. So we'll get into that. I'll let you know who it is. I'll let you know what movie I'm talking about. That's on the way in a few minutes. First, though, love to hear from you. Text or call 780-357-1047. Online, you can join in. Find us on Facebook or Instagram at 1047 The GOAT. Again, conversation. We'll come back to this. Less than 10 minutes. Who's an actor that you'll watch anything just because they're in it?
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0: I'm sure this has happened to all of us at least one point in time. You're sitting down, maybe you're watching a movie trailer, maybe you're hearing things about a new movie that's set to come out. You learn more details and you say, ah, it's not for me. That's not a movie I'm interested in. Thank you. I think I'll move on to the next one. And then you see that that movie might have an actor or an actress that you like. And suddenly you're changing your tune. That's what happened to me. I learned yesterday that there is a brand new Ebenezer movie coming out, like the Christmas Carol movie. So it's called Ebenezer. It's based on the movie, and I'm assuming the story, A Christmas Carol, a movie that's been done and remade countless times. I don't even have a full count for you, but maybe the most recent one was that animated one they did way back when with Jim Carrey. We all know the story of Ebenezer Scrooge. It's not something that checks my boxes, okay? It's an origin story, again, based on the movie A Christmas Carol. It's a Christmas movie that comes out in November, and it's based on something, again, that's been remade and parodied to death. However, I saw who is in the movie, and now I'm going, okay, well, you know what? I think I might have to check this out. In the titular role of Ebenezer, it stars Johnny Depp. So ever since I found out that it stars Johnny Depp, I've been going, okay, well, you know what? Maybe it is time for me to watch this weird movie that I've already seen before, even though it's kind of a Christmas movie and it's coming out in November. Weird movie, but it stars an actor I like. So there's a really good chance, 9 times out of 10, that I am going to drag my wife to the theater to come and watch that one with me. Just because of the Johnny Depp factor. What about you? Join the show. Let me know. I can't be the only one. Text or call 780-357-1047. Online, Facebook, or Instagram at 1047 The Goat. Conversation. Who's an actor or an actress that you'll watch anything just because they're in it?
1: The Goat.
2: I'm Tim Parent with Rural Roots Canada. As renewed U.S. tariff threats create uncertainty for Canadian exporters, International Trade Minister Maninder Sidhu says the federal government is focused on helping agriculture reach more customers around the world, not just south of the border. Sidhu says while the U.S. will remain Canada's largest trading partner, Canada needs to strengthen its position by expanding into new markets.
3: We are out there unlocking more opportunities globally, and so we're trying to sign more free trade agreements. We've signed one with Indonesia, with the UAE, with the European Union, but we're also negotiating multiple other free trade agreements because we know we need to get market access. I don't want our farmers to be left behind.
2: Sidhu says negotiations continue with other countries and points to growing exports through Canadian ports, as well as trade missions and ongoing negotiations aimed at giving Canadian farmers access to more global markets.
3: Exports are up with in Indonesia, with Brazil, with China, and with Japan as well, and so we need to continue focused on that. We'll open more markets for our farmers. The world wants more Canadian agriculture products.
2: I'm Tim Parent with Rural Roots Canada.
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1: I'm Justin Goulet. At the end of the month, Albertans will be able to book some diagnostic imaging tests without a referral from a healthcare provider, but they'll have to pay themselves. Starting July 31st, the province's Patient Choice Self-Referral Program will allow patients to access private MRI, CT, ultrasound, and X-ray exams through accredited facilities. Premier Danielle Smith says the program will give Albertans more options for preventive health testing while supporting the public healthcare system.
2: If those tests lead to a new cancer diagnosis, they will be eligible for reimbursement at publicly funded rates. This is especially important when it comes to cancer. We all know someone whose life has been touched by cancer. It's a disease that will affect nearly every family in our province, either personally or through someone that they love.
1: Health Minister Justin Wright says publicly funded diagnostic imaging will continue to be prioritized, and the new option will not reduce access to medically necessary tests. Availability will reportedly vary as facilities introduce the program. Meanwhile, Alberta's opposition is criticizing the UCP government's expansion of private pay access to diagnostic services, warning it could create a two-tier healthcare system. NDP health critic Sharif Haji says the changes will allow those who can afford to pay to access faster care while leaving others with longer wait times. Health advocates, including Friends of Medicare, say such moves could pull resources from the public system and undermine access to publicly funded care. City of Grand Prairie crews are continuing to respond to a petroleum hydrocarbon release in the Bear River near the museum. According to the city, the release was first reported by a resident Friday evening. Crews responded immediately alongside the fire department and the hazmat team. Officials add that there is no danger to the public and residents are asked to keep children and pets out of the water in the affected area while cleanup continues and to give crews plenty of space to work safely. And the Grand Prairie Public Library will be launching a pocket library at the East Link Center. According to library staff, the self-serve library branch will allow residents to browse the collection, pick up holds, and attend pop-up library programs. Staff add that this model is already put in place in communities across the province. The total to launch the room is estimated to be $130,000. Staff are currently trying to find a naming rights sponsor, and anyone interested in sponsoring is asked to contact the library. Get local news delivered right to you. Sign up for our newsletter on MyGrandPrairieNow.com.
0: Good weather.
3: A big weather says chance showers in our forecast today and a high of 19. Overnight, going to see some more showers. Possible thunderstorms down to 11. Tomorrow, mainly sunny skies getting up to 21. Right now at the GOAT, 7:05. I was sitting at 13.
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3: Well, the Toronto Blue Jays beat the Washington Nationals by a score of 3-2 last night. Jays starter Max Scherzer, who came off the injured list to start on his 42nd birthday, gave up a run on four hits over 2 2/3 innings, throwing 75 pitches. Toronto lost 7-10 games since the All-Star break.
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Disarm, Smashing Pumpkins, 712 on the GOAT. Good morning, I'm Jason. We are going to get back to our conversation today. We've gotten a lot of responses. Some that I was expecting, others I wasn't expecting at all. But they're all good to see. Text or call 780-357-1047. Online, Facebook, or Instagram. You can find us at 1047 The GOAT. Again, we'll come back to this about 8 or 9 minutes from now. I want to know who's an actor that you'll watch anything just because they're in it. So maybe you were on the fence and then you found out insert actor or actress here is in that movie or TV show and makes you want to watch it now. Who is that actor and or actress? So again, we'll come back to that in just a little bit. Right now, though, I do want to remind you about Made and Played in Canada.ca. One of the questions that we get asked the most, especially when we're out and about on location, like when you see us set up anywhere or even just, you know, text into the text line or messages on the various social media platforms. People come up to us and they say, hey, I'm in a band. I got some music. I think it's pretty good. How do we go about getting that on the radio? Made and Played in Canada.ca. Easiest way to do it. Like, otherwise, there's a lot of hoops that we have to jump through. There's some red tape that we have to cut through. There's emails that we have to send to higher ups that make more money than us. Made and Played in Canada.ca. Sort of a way to knock down some of those really annoying barriers. So again, if you're in a band, if you know someone that's in a band, reach out. MadeAndPlayedInCanada.ca. Submissions are open right now. And what I really like about it is that there is like real-time, up-to-the-minute updates. So like say you're in a band and you upload a song and you want to know how many people are listening to that song. As soon as someone listens to it, that number will go up. And if they listen to it again, that number goes up again. If they listen to it 10 more times, that number, get this, goes up 10 more times. So yeah, if you know someone, or maybe you're in a band yourself here in the Grand Prairie area, throw your stuff on MadeAndPlayedInCanada.ca. Best case scenario, we think it's a good fit. We can start playing some of it on the GOAT. Worst case scenario, it's up on this platform for free that anybody in the country can check out. So again, MadeAndPlayedInCanada.ca. Come back in about 8 minutes, who's an actor you'll watch anything just because they're in it? Text or call 780-357-1047.

0: was Johnny Depp as well. He's going to be in a Christmas Carol remake, a movie that I wouldn't care about, but because he's in it, I'm probably going to go check it out. Johnny Knoxville is kind of a weird one, though, because, like, what movies is he in other than the Jackass movies? Like, he was in that Dukes of Hazzard remake way back when, but I don't even know if anybody remembers that. I'm not a big Jackass fan. You remember when the last one came out? Like, not this one that's that was out a couple weeks back, but the one before? I thought that was supposed to be the last one. And then there was another one, and I'm going, okay, when is the time going to come? This one in from Bailey says Jennifer Aniston and Adam Sandler. I used to be big on the Adam Sandler train. And then I saw Jack and Jill. I saw that one come out. And since then, I've been a bit more selective on my Sandler movies. Bailey came back and says, every actor always has a flop movie in my eyes. Yeah, but not like Adam Sandler. You know, it's either a hit or a miss. You either get an uncut gems or you get, take your pick of any other movie that he's been in, like post 2010, you know? Sometimes it's either really good or it's really bad. There's no middle ground, at least for me anyway. Judgment-free zone for the most part, though. What about you? Join the show and let me know. Text or call 780-357-1047. Got this one in from Granny. He says, Mel Gibson or Keanu? Keanu Reeves is a good pick. Mel Gibson's also kind of hit and miss. At least for me, anyway. Again, 780-357-1047. Online, Facebook, or Instagram, you can find us at 1047 The Goat. Conversation, I want to know, who's an actor that you'll watch anything just because they're in it?
1: The Goat.
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1: I'm Justin Goulet. At the end of the month, Albertans will be able to book some diagnostic imaging tests without a referral from a healthcare provider, but they'll have to pay themselves. Starting July 31st, the province's Patient Choice Self-Referral Program will allow patients to access private MRI, CT, ultrasound, and X-ray exams through accredited facilities. Premier Danielle Smith says the program will give Albertans more options for preventive health testing while supporting the public healthcare system.
2: If those tests lead to a new cancer diagnosis, they will be eligible for reimbursement at publicly funded rates. This is especially important when it comes to cancer. We all know someone whose life has been touched by cancer. It's a disease that will affect nearly every family in our province, either personally or through someone that they love.
1: Health Minister Justin Wright says publicly funded diagnostic imaging will continue to be prioritized, and the new option will not reduce access to medically necessary tests. Availability will reportedly vary as facilities introduce the program. Meanwhile, Alberta's opposition is criticizing the UCP government's expansion of private pay access to diagnostic services, warning it could create a two-tier healthcare system. NDP health critic Sharif Haji says the changes will allow those who can afford to pay to access faster care while leaving others with longer wait times. Health advocates, including Friends of Medicare, say such moves could pull resources from the public system and undermine access to publicly funded care. City of Grand Prairie crews are continuing to respond to a petroleum hydrocarbon release in the Bear River near the museum. According to the city, the release was first reported by a resident Friday evening. Crews responded immediately alongside the fire department and the hazmat team. Officials add that there is no danger to the public and residents are asked to keep children and pets out of the water in the affected area while cleanup continues and to give crews plenty of space to work safely. And the Grand Prairie Public Library will be launching a pocket library at the East Link Center. According to library staff, the self-serve library branch will allow residents to browse the collection, pick up holds, and attend pop-up library programs. Staff add that this model is already put in place in communities across the province. The total to launch the room is estimated to be $130,000. Staff are currently trying to find a naming rights sponsor, and anyone interested in sponsoring is asked to contact the library. Get local news delivered right to you. Sign up for our newsletter on MyGrandPrairieNow.com.
0: Good weather.
3: Well, Big Weather says chance showers in the forecast today and a high of 19. Overnight might see some more showers. Possible thunderstorms dropping down to 11. Tomorrow, mainly sunny and a high of 21. Right now at the GOAT, 733. Now we're sitting at 13.
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3: Well, the Toronto Blue Jays beat the Washington Nationals by a score of 3-2 last night. 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

0: Unsound, it's the Headstone, 741 on the GOAT. Good morning, I'm Jason. The other day, I went to the movie theater for the first time in a really long time. Maybe February or I don't even know. It's been months since I've been to the theater, but my wife and I, we went to go see The Odyssey. It was a pretty good movie. I'm not going to lie. Like, I was a little bit nervous on the runtime. It's just under 3 hours. I was also nervous that one of the things that I hate happens in movie theaters was going to happen in this movie. People being on their phones. It was a mix of both. I want to give you my review, spoiler free, of The Odyssey. I'm not going to tell you any plot points. I'm not going to tell you what happens. Spoiler free review of The Odyssey, mainly how other people were acting in the movie theater during the movie The Odyssey. That's on the way less than 10 minutes from now. In the meantime, though, traffic-wise, we seem to be doing okay. There is still a bunch of construction out there. I guess there's still some people that are speeding through construction zones. Don't do that. They say that a lot of people are doing that. You don't have to be the person that's speeding through construction zones. However, if you do see anything causing delays, something going on the roads, appreciate a heads up. You can get in touch. Text or call 780-357-1047.
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0: Well, just the other day, I knocked a movie off of the old bucket list. My wife and I went to go and check out The Odyssey. Yeah, big movie. Summer blockbuster. Star-studded cast. No spoilers. So if you haven't seen it, don't worry. I'm not going to ruin anything for you. I don't believe in giving away spoilers, but it was good. It was a really good movie. Like, it's just under 3 hours, but I didn't feel like I was there for about 3 hours. Not too many people are in the theater either, which is always good news for me. But the one thing that I was hoping to not happen, happened. Like, the thing that gets my blood boiling the most is people on their phones in a movie theater. Like, the light, the talking, the ding, ding, dinging of various sounds. I was worried that because it's such a long movie, that it was going to be happening all the time. But it wasn't too bad. Like, it was more so towards the end, it did happen. Someone's phone started ringing, which is annoying. But I think the first time it happens, you know, you get a pass, you might forget. You're like, oh, okay, I better turn that off. But then it happened again. And then it rang one more time. It was kind of quiet, but at this point, like, this person, they were getting a lot of stares. They were getting some daggers. They did get up and leave. It was a younger person, if I were to guess, you know, between the ages of 22 and 25, somewhere around there. But it was just the one guy. So even though the phone did go off, it's sad to say that that's a movie theater win in the year of 2026. Also, I got to say, I was a bit impressed. Like, just south of 3 hours, for someone under the age of 25 to not check their phone? Yeah, it might be a new record.
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1: I'm Justin Goulet. At the end of the month, Albertans will be able to book some diagnostic imaging tests without a referral from a healthcare provider, but they'll have to pay themselves. Starting July 31st, the province's Patient Choice Self-Referral Program will allow patients to access private MRI, CT, ultrasound, and X-ray exams through accredited facilities. Premier Danielle Smith says the program will give Albertans more options for preventive health testing while supporting the public healthcare system.
2: If those tests lead to a new cancer diagnosis, they will be eligible for reimbursement at publicly funded rates. This is especially important when it comes to cancer. We all know someone whose life has been touched by cancer. It's a disease that will affect nearly every family in our province, either personally or through someone that they love.
1: Health Minister Justin Wright says publicly funded diagnostic imaging will continue to be prioritized, and the new option will not reduce access to medically necessary tests. Availability will reportedly vary as facilities introduce the program. Meanwhile, Alberta's opposition is criticizing the UCP government's expansion of private pay access to diagnostic services, warning it could create a two-tier healthcare system. NDP health critic Sharif Haji says the changes will allow those who can afford to pay to access faster care while leaving others with longer wait times. Health advocates, including Friends of Medicare, say such moves could pull resources from the public system and undermine access to publicly funded care. City of Grand Prairie crews are continuing to respond to a petroleum hydrocarbon release in the Bear River near the museum. According to the city, the release was first reported by a resident Friday evening. Crews responded immediately alongside the fire department and the hazmat team. Officials add that there is no danger to the public and residents are asked to keep children and pets out of the water in the affected area while cleanup continues and to give crews plenty of space to work safely. And the Grand Prairie Public Library will be launching a pocket library at the East Link Center. According to library staff, the self-serve library branch will allow residents to browse the collection, pick up holds, and attend pop-up library programs. Staff add that this model is already put in place in communities across the province. The total to launch the room is estimated to be $130,000. Staff are currently trying to find a naming rights sponsor, and anyone interested in sponsoring is asked to contact the library. Get local news delivered right to you. 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
0: Good weather.
3: A big weather says chance showers in our forecast today and a high of 19. Overnight, going to see some more showers. Possible thunderstorms dropping down to 11. Tomorrow, mainly sunshine and a high of 21. Right now at the GOAT, 804. And we're sitting at 14.
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3: Well, the Toronto Blue Jays beat the Washington Nationals by a score of 3-2 last night. Jays starter Max Scherzer, who came off the injured list to start on his 42nd birthday, gave up a run on four hits over 2 2/3 innings, throwing 75 pitches. Toronto lost 7-10 games since the All-Star break.
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1: New plan from the Glorious Sons, 10 after 8 on the GOAT. Good morning, Jason. We are going to get back to our conversation today. We're talking about movies that you see or that you want to see just because it has a certain actor or an actress in it. So again, we'll come back to this roughly, I'd say about just under 10 minutes from now. Text or call 780-357-1047. Who's an actor that you'll watch anything just because they're in it? So again, we'll come back to that in just a little bit. Right now, though, I do want to remind you, happening this weekend, August 1st and 2nd, Grand Prairie Regional Air Show is officially going down. If you don't have your tickets yet, make sure you get them before you go out there, because I'm pretty sure you need a ticket to get in. GPRegionalAirShow.com. Of course, this is going to be the final year for a while that you can check out the Canadian Forces Snowbirds. After this, they're going to be grounded for a little bit as they do some upgrades. There's also going to be a CF-18 tactical demonstration, Canadian Forces Skyhawks, Undaunted Air Shows, Insanity Jet Car. Oddly enough, even though I have yet to go to a Grand Prairie Air Show, the thing I'm most excited for is just the Insanity Jet Car. Like, it's just for my own personal thing. I want to know how fast it goes. It's supposed to be a car with like a jet engine sort of thing strapped to it. You got to think that goes really fast. It's also cool to get up close and personal with some of the planes as well. They're going to have some there you can go and check out. Actually, speaking of, you can also book a flight in a B-25 bomber. There's one spot left on the Saturday for you to do so, and there's a couple spots left on the Sunday. Keep in mind, Monday is a holiday, so it's not like you have to go to work for the next day. There is also a bunch of stuff when it comes to parking and shuttle schedules as well. So yeah, there is limited parking over at the Grand Prairie Regional Air Show just because of how many moving parts there are going around. So there is limited on-site parking passes. However, there is going to be off-site parking via shuttle, picking up people to and from the Grand Prairie Regional Airport. So again, make sure you check that out. And also look at the list of things that you're allowed to bring and things that you're not allowed to bring. For example, umbrellas. Not allowed to bring an umbrella. But there is things you are allowed to bring, things you're not allowed to bring. Grand Prairie Regional Air Show, it is fast approaching. Get your tickets. Check out the details. Everything you need to know. GPRegionalAirShow.com.

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You can find us at 1047 The Goat. Conversation, I want to know, who's an actor that you'll watch anything just because they're in it? Like, say, for example, you're watching a movie trailer and you say to yourself, this isn't up my alley. This isn't for me. I'll pass on this and I'll come back next time. And then you find out starring someone that you like, actor or actress. So you change your tune. You're saying to yourself, maybe I'll check that one out after all. Who is that actor or actress that sort of helps change your mind on that? I got this one in from Brad, who says, hey, good morning, Jason. An actor, I'll watch anything they're in. Danny McBride. No question. Danny McBride's kind of like a sneaky good pick for sure. Like, it's hard to miss, especially with some of his like writing stuff that he does as well. I'm a big fan when comedy actors sort of dabble in the horror genre or the thriller stuff. Like, just for example, he was a writer on Halloween Kills that came out in 2021. Also a writer and producer on Halloween Ends, and he helped write a bit of and helped produce the new Exorcist movie, Exorcist Believer, which is something that you necessarily wouldn't expect from a guy who's in like a lot of Seth Rogen stuff. And he was also in that movie, Your Highness, which, to say the least, is the opposite of what a Halloween movie or The Exorcist is. This one coming in from...

0: Reeves is one of those double ups. What about you? Join the show. Let me know. Curious to hear what you got to say. Text or call 780-357-1047. Online, Facebook, or Instagram, you can join in. Find us at 1047 The Goat. Conversation I want to know. Who's an actor that you'll watch anything just because they're in it?
1: The Goat. Ah! 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
1: I'm Justin Goulet. At the end of the month, Albertans will be able to book some diagnostic imaging tests without a referral from a healthcare provider, but they'll have to pay themselves. Starting July 31st, the province's Patient Choice Self-Referral Program will allow patients to access private MRI, CT, ultrasound, and X-ray exams through accredited facilities. Premier Danielle Smith says the program will give Albertans more options for preventive health testing while supporting the public healthcare system.
2: If those tests lead to a new cancer diagnosis, they will be eligible for reimbursement at publicly funded rates. This is especially important when it comes to cancer. We all know someone whose life has been touched by cancer. It's a disease that will affect nearly every family in our province, either personally or through someone that they love.
1: Health Minister Justin Wright says publicly funded diagnostic imaging will continue to be prioritized, and the new option will not reduce access to medically necessary tests. Availability will reportedly vary as facilities introduce the program. Meanwhile, Alberta's opposition is criticizing the UCP government's expansion of private pay access to diagnostic services, warning it could create a two-tier healthcare system. NDP health critic Sharif Haji says the changes will allow those who can afford to pay to access faster care while leaving others with longer wait times. Health advocates, including Friends of Medicare, say such moves could pull resources from the public system and undermine access to publicly funded care. City of Grand Prairie crews are continuing to respond to a petroleum hydrocarbon release in the Bear River near the museum. According to the city, the release was first reported by a resident Friday evening. Crews responded immediately alongside the fire department and the hazmat team. Officials add that there is no danger to the public and residents are asked to keep children and pets out of the water in the affected area while cleanup continues and to give crews plenty of space to work safely. And the Grand Prairie Public Library will be launching a pocket library at the East Link Center. According to library staff, the self-serve library branch will allow residents to browse the collection, pick up holds, and attend pop-up library programs. Staff add that this model is already put in place in communities across the province. The total to launch the room is estimated to be $130,000. Staff are currently trying to find a naming rights sponsor, and anyone interested in sponsoring is asked to contact the library. Get local news delivered right to you. 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
0: Good weather.
3: A big weather says might see some showers in our forecast today and a high of 19. Overnight, more showers and a low of 11. Tomorrow, mainly sunny skies getting up to 21. Right now at the GOAT, 834. 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
3: Well, the Toronto Blue Jays beat the Washington Nationals by a score of 3-2 last night. Jays starter Max Scherzer, who came off the injured list to start on his 42nd birthday, gave up a run on four hits over 2 2/3 innings, throwing 75 pitches. 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

0: I've always wanted to go and see a show at the Las Vegas Sphere. It's Metallica on the Goat. I'm Jason. I said to myself, if a band that I really like comes to the Sphere and does a bunch of shows, then I'll shell out the money and I'll go and I'll see that band. Just because I've heard things and I've seen videos of people at the Sphere and it looks like a cool time. And then I saw the price for the Metallica tickets and I went, That's a little bit too rich for me. Of course, Metallica's Life Burns Faster residency at the Sphere in Las Vegas. It's going to start in October, goes through March of 2027. Cheapest seats I could find resale for Metallica is $1,014 per seat. And that's an obstructed view. And I'm looking at the view right now and it does look pretty obstructed. So I just don't know if I'd shell out that amount of money to go and check out an obstructed view show at the Sphere. Like, I've seen Metallica live probably two or three times now. Every single time I see them, they are really good. I just don't know if I can, you know, do that much money. Because it's not just the price of the ticket. Like, you got to do you got to do yourself. There's the flights too. There's the hotel stay. There's the flights home. You add that all up. That's way more money than I can convince my wife to spend on a concert, let alone a trip to Las Vegas. Speaking of Metallica, though, they say that they have started to think about some new music. Yes, Kirk Hammett says that he has over 760 riffs intended for this new Metallica phase. They aren't going to do any more recording, though, until their time at the Sphere is done. They say they're going to take this time to do a bunch of touring, and then they're going to take a big break, and then probably a new Metallica album in the works sometime after that. So it is going to be a waiting game, still a couple years out, given Metallica's track record on an album coming out and then 5 or 6 years passing and then an album coming out again. So yeah, as of right now, tis a waiting game. Unless you want to go check them out at the Sphere and you got an extra $10,000 burning a hole in your back pocket.
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0: Dog with a Gun, Big Wreck. 8:54 on the goat. Good morning. I'm Jason. I wanted to remind you, just over 10 minutes from now, if you need a bit of a boost, if you need a little bit of a pick-me-up on this very gloomy Tuesday morning, we got your 9 o'clock nut shot on the way. 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We'll pick one text at random. That song will then be our 9 o'clock nutshot song for the day. So again, over 10 minutes from now, so you do still have a little bit of time left, but it is taken down. So again, song, artist, make sure you got your first name. We'll pick one at random, 780-357-1047.
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1: I'm Justin Goulet. At the end of the month, Albertans will be able to book some diagnostic imaging tests without a referral from a healthcare provider, but they'll have to pay themselves. Starting July 31st, the province's Patient Choice Self-Referral Program will allow patients to access private MRI, CT, ultrasound, and X-ray exams through accredited facilities. Premier Danielle Smith says the program will give Albertans more options for preventive health testing while supporting the public healthcare system.
2: If those tests lead to a new cancer diagnosis, they will be eligible for reimbursement at publicly funded rates. This is especially important when it comes to cancer. We all know someone whose life has been touched by cancer. It's a disease that will affect nearly every family in our province, either personally or through someone that they love.
1: Health Minister Justin Wright says publicly funded diagnostic imaging will continue to be prioritized, and the new option will not reduce access to medically necessary tests. Availability will reportedly vary as facilities introduce the program. Meanwhile, Alberta's opposition is criticizing the UCP government's expansion of private pay access to diagnostic services, warning it could create a two-tier healthcare system. NDP health critic Sharif Haji says the changes will allow those who can afford to pay to access faster care while leaving others with longer wait times. Health advocates, including Friends of Medicare, say such moves could pull resources from the public system and undermine access to publicly funded care. City of Grand Prairie crews are continuing to respond to a petroleum hydrocarbon release in the Bear River near the museum. According to the city, the release was first reported by a resident Friday evening. Crews responded immediately alongside the fire department and the hazmat team. Officials add that there is no danger to the public and residents are asked to keep children and pets out of the water in the affected area while cleanup continues and to give crews plenty of space to work safely. And the Grand Prairie Public Library will be launching a pocket library at the East Link Center. According to library staff, the self-serve library branch will allow residents to browse the collection, pick up holds, and attend pop-up library programs. Staff add that this model is already put in place in communities across the province. The total to launch the room is estimated to be $130,000. Staff are currently trying to find a naming rights sponsor, and anyone interested in sponsoring is asked to contact the library. Get local news delivered right to you. Sign up for our newsletter on MyGrandPrairieNow.com.
0: Good weather.
3: Well, Big Weather says chance showers in our forecast today and a high of 19. Overnight might see some more showers. Possible thunderstorms dropping down to 11. Tomorrow, mainly sunny skies getting up to 21. Right now at the GOAT, 903. And we're sitting at 15.
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3: Well, the Toronto Blue Jays beat the Washington Nationals by a score of 3-2 last night. Jays starter Max Scherzer, who came off the injured list to start on his 42nd birthday, gave up a run on four hits over 2 2/3 innings, throwing 75 pitches. Toronto lost 7-10 games since the All-Star break.
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1: I want to peel back the curtain a little bit, if I could, before we get into our 9 o'clock nutshot song. One of the bands that is often heavily requested for the 9 o'clock nutshot, we've had to take a little bit of a break from. Just because we only got like three songs from them in our system right now. And I feel like I might get a talking to if I were to just play those same three songs week after week after week after week. I would enjoy it. I'm not sure how many other people would. But one of the bands that is heavily requested for the 9 o'clock nutshot, one of my favorite bands, is Alexis on Fire. We got a request in from Kyler to play some Alexis on Fire. I've seen them live, I think it's two times now. Two times, maybe thrice. Every single time, he's broken the microphone stand over his head. Like the lead singer just kind of bends it. And I'm like, that's impressive. Makes me wish you play more songs or have a second microphone stand. Regardless, 9 o'clock nutshot song for the day brought to you by Kyler. Wants to hear some Alexis on Fire. Let's do some Alexis on Fire. This could be anywhere in the world. On the GOAT.

0: It's Junkhouse 916 on the GOAT. Good morning. I'm Jason. We are going to get back to our conversation today. Text or call 780-357-1047. I want to know, who's an actor that you'll watch anything just because they're in it? So it could be a movie, it could be a TV show. Maybe it's something that initially you're not really into at first, and then you see, oh, insert actor here or insert actress here is starring in that movie or TV show. Suddenly, maybe you're starting to come around to it a little bit more. That thing for me, I saw that they're remaking for the upteenth time the movie A Christmas Carol. It's called Ebenezer, and it checks none of the boxes for me. Okay, like, it's an origin story that we've seen before. It's a Christmas movie that comes out in November, and it's based on something that's been remade and parodied in every single TV show imaginable. But because it's got Johnny Depp, I'm going, okay, I could see myself dragging my wife to this movie at some point this year. So again, we'll come back to that in roughly 10 minutes. Right now, though, I do want to remind you, keep your eye out for the Goat Cruiser. Yeah, it's powered by Ken Sargent, GMC Buick. Anytime you see us out and about, we're set up at some sort of event, make sure you stop by, say hi. That way you get your name into the draw for our monthly prize pack, which is a $100 gas card and a 5-pack of car washes. And what I like about this is that there's pretty much, like, there is little to no work on your end. When it comes to some of the contests we've had, you've had to be caller number whatever. You've had to text in a certain code word. This is none of that. All you have to do is just either see us out and about or keep up to date with where we're going to be. Which, by the way, we are going to be a lot of places in August. The first one being the Grand Prairie Regional Air Show. We'll be there from 11 to 3 on August 1st. So you can come by, say hi, and then again, get your name into that draw. We give it away every single month. 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

0: I would hedge my bets and say this has happened to all of us at least once. That's Harvey Danger on the GOAT. Good morning, Jason. You know when you see a trailer for a movie and you say to yourself, I don't think I'll like that movie, but then you see that there's an actor or an actress that's going to be in that movie, and then you say, well, okay, well, maybe I'll give it a go. That's what we're talking about today. Text or call 780-357-1047. Who's an actor or an actress that you'll watch anything just because they're in it? We have gotten a lot of actors, a lot of them that I wasn't expecting. Like this one here from Dan says, hey, Jason, anything with Christoph Waltz or Marky Mark? That's kind of a range, isn't it? Like Christoph Waltz, more known for like the heavy, dramatic kind of roles. Mark Wahlberg, he's good, but he's kind of also like a Mark Wahlberg. Various ends of the acting spectrum there. This one in from Cameron on the GOAT Facebook page says Jennifer Aniston, 100%. A lot of people saying Jennifer Aniston. I think I know why. Zach says Paul Rudd. We got another one here. Says John Cena, which I don't mind some of the John Cena movies. Like when he first started out, when he said he's like, I'm going to go and I'm going to become a Hollywood actor. And then he gave that salute. I went, okay, John. Why don't you go make your movie? Then you can come back to the wrestling. He's gotta say, out of all the wrestlers that have tried to make a career doing major motion pictures, John Cena, it might be like the second best outside of The Rock. I think that's a fair statement. What about you? Join the show and let me know. Text or call 780-357-1047. Online, Facebook, or Instagram. 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Conversation, I want to know, who's an actor that you'll watch anything just because they're in it?
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0: A Conaline Crush. Everything that rocks, 104.7 The Goat. Some Jason. That is going to do things for me today. I'm getting out of here. Taking off. I just want to say thank you so much for listening. Whatever you did, I really appreciate it. Jen Bailey's on the way. She's coming in right after 10 o'clock. I'll be back in bright and early tomorrow morning, 6 a.m. for Wednesday already. Feels like this week is flying by. I'm not complaining because I am trying to get to that long weekend. It's also air show weekend, so it's going to be a good time. Just got to get through these next couple days. Again, Jen Bailey on the way. I'll see you Wednesday morning, 6 a.m.
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A

Coach with the Pretty Reckless. It's When I Wake Up. My name's Jen Bailey. Thanks for spending some of your Tuesday morning with me. Hey, we have Heritage Day coming up pretty soon here. And there's a lot of fun events going on, but the city is teaming up with the Grand Prairie Museum for Heritage Day event. So it's going to be happening at Heritage Village in the Grand Prairie Museum at Muskasebe Park. And it goes from 12 to 5. There's going to be a ton of activities, rope making, blacksmith demonstrations, old-fashioned activities and carnival games, so much more. Free event. So hopefully you can go check it out. And there's going to be a lot of great events happening this weekend as well. You can find a community calendar over at our website, mygpnow.com. Here's Third Eye Blind and Semi-Charmed Life.

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The Northern Pikes, she ain't pretty. It's on 104.7 The Goat, everything that rocks. So this is a really cool new initiative that the GP Library is launching. It's called the Pocket Library, and it's going to be at the Eastling Center. They're looking for sponsors for this room. Now, what is it? It's going to be like a smaller library. It's a pocket library, and it's going to be modern, self-serve, and there's going to be collection pickup holds, and you can also attend pop-up library programs there as well. So if you want to read more about this super cool initiative, you can head over to our website, mygpnow.com. Stay tuned. We're going to hear from Seether coming up right after Danzig and Mother.

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104.7 The Goat with Aerosmith and Dream On. We have a high of 19 degrees today and a chance of showers, maybe even risk of thunderstorms as well. So do be aware of that. Just taking a look at the weather for the weekend. It says we're going to get showers, but you never know. That's a couple days away. Could change by then. Hoping that it is clear and good for the Grand Prairie Air Show that is happening this weekend, August 1st and 2nd. If you haven't got your tickets yet, you can grab them at gpregionalairshow.com. Congratulations to everybody who won tickets through the GOAT. Here's City in Color with Sleeping Sickness.

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Rattle Them Bones. It's on 104.7 The Goat. Everything that rocks. My name's Jen Bailey. Thanks for spending some of your Tuesday morning with me. I hope your week is off to a great start. It is just about August. Yeah, we're in the last few days of July here. And if you did want to donate to the Kidsport equipment drive that they're having, this is the last weekend to do it. So Grand Prairie Kidsport are collecting gently used sports equipment and bikes for kids in Northern Alberta. You can donate at a couple of different places: Canadian Tire, the Westgate Boston Pizza, and the Whispering Bridge Fountain Tire. If you want more information, head over to our website. But yeah, ends on August 2nd. So if you have anything that you need to donate that you've been thinking about, could go to use, this is the last weekend to do it. MyGPNow.com is the place to find more information. Here's Tonic on the Goat. If you

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104.7 The Goat with Papa Roach and Wake Up Calling. So Heritage Day is coming up and a lot of facilities have adjusted holiday hours. I hope you get the day off, but I know a lot of people have to work. So just to be aware that, you know, the City of GP and Bennett's Energy Center, along with a couple other city facilities, have adjusted hours of operation on Monday. You can check out the full list over on their Facebook page or cityofgp.com. But you know what? There's a lot of great events happening and transit is operating on holiday hours on Monday. So keep that in mind. Stay tuned. Matthew Goodband is coming up. Right now it's Three Doors Down with Kryptonite.

0: GOAT. 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An August 31st claim deadline is approaching for Quebec diagnoses prior to March 12, 2012. 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

Pearl Jam with Better Man. It's on 104.7 The Goat. Everything that rocks. So I've heard a lot of people enjoying festivals this summer. My in-laws in Calgary just went to the Folk Fest that happens every year. They loved it. Said it was super fun. We have Bear Creek Folk Fest coming up here in a couple of weeks, August 14th to 16th. If you haven't got your tickets yet, you still have time to get them at BearCreekFolkFest.org. You can buy weekend passes or just day tickets as well. It's going to be a super fun weekend. These guys are going to be there. It's the Trues. So She's Leaving.

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1: I'm Thomas Robertson. Starting July 31st, Albertans will be able to book some diagnostic imaging tests without a referral from a healthcare provider, but they'll have to pay themselves. Premier Danielle Smith says the program will give Albertans more options for preventative health testing while supporting the public healthcare system.
2: If those tests lead to a new cancer diagnosis, they will be eligible for reimbursement at publicly funded rates. This is especially important when it comes to cancer. We all know someone whose life has been touched by cancer. It's a disease that will affect nearly every family in our province, either personally or through someone that they love.
1: Health Minister Justin Wright says publicly funded diagnostic imaging will continue to be prioritized and the new option will not reduce access to medically necessary tests. Alberta's opposition is criticizing the UCP's government's expansion of private pay access to diagnostic services, warning it could create a two-tier healthcare system. NDP health critic Sharif Haji says the changes will allow those who can afford to pay to access faster care while leaving others with longer wait times. The criticism follows new regulations allowing certain preventative health testing services to be offered as non-insured options. Health advocates, including Friends of Medicare, say such moves could pull resources from the public system and undermine access to publicly funded care. City of Grand Prairie crews are continuing to respond to a petroleum hydrocarbon release in the Bear River near the museum. According to the city, the release was first reported by a resident on Friday evening. Crews responded immediately alongside the fire department and the hazmat team. Officials add that there is no danger to the public and residents are asked to keep children and pets out of the water in the affected area while the cleanup continues and to give crews space to work safely. The Grand Prairie Public Library will be launching a pocket library at the Eastlink Center. According to library staff, the self-serve library branch will allow residents to browse the collection, pick up holds, and attend pop-up library programs. Staff add that this model is already put in place in communities across the province, and the total to launch the room is estimated to be at $130,000. Staff are currently trying to find naming rights sponsors, and anyone interested in sponsoring is asked to contact the library. Local news delivered right to you. Sign up for our newsletter on MyGrandPrairieNow.com.
0: Good weather.
1: For the weather in Grand Prairie, we are going to be seeing a high of 19. However, we are going to see a risk of thunderstorms throughout the day and possibly some showers with a low of 11. For tomorrow, it is going to be mainly sunny with a high of 21 and a low of 8.
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Turnstile, it's Look Out For Me. 104.7 The GOAT, everything that rocks. Jen Bailey hanging out with you this afternoon. Happy Tuesday. Hope you're having a good day so far. You know when you have been looking at a word for so long and it kind of starts to lose its meaning? You're like, is that how it's actually spelt? I've been staring at the word sold and making a poster, and the word sold is just tripping me up this morning. It's only four letters. You'd think it wouldn't be that hard, but I'm like, is that how it's actually spelt? Yes, it is. I hope your brain is working a little bit better than mine is today. We're going to hear from Our Lady Peace coming up right now. It's Metallica with Enter Sandman.

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1047 The Goat with 5440 and Lies to Me. Now, if you missed the Goat's morning breath this morning, you can still join the conversation over on Facebook. Today, Jason was talking about a movie that you'll watch just because there's a certain actor in it. A lot of people saying Johnny Depp, Will Ferrell. I do love Will Ferrell. I'm watching that new The Hawk series on Netflix, even though I heard bad things about it, just because I love Will Ferrell. I gotta say, though, Brad Pitt, I feel like he never does anything wrong. There's always a good Brad Pitt movie. But you can join the conversation over on our GOAT Facebook page. We'd love to hear from you. Stay tuned. We are going to hear from War coming up right now. It's Nine Inch Nails on the GOAT.

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War and Lowrider. It's on 104.7 The Goat. Everything that rocks. So we got a bit of a cloudy day today. Chance of showers this afternoon and risk of a thunder shower as well. So do be aware of that. Back to sunshine for tomorrow, though. And then looking ahead at the long range forecast, Saturday, Sunday, it looks like there's some showers, but who knows? That could change. We will check in on that a little bit later on in the week. If you have some time today, why not check out maidenplayedincanada.ca? We have been asking Canadians to submit their music, and my goodness, they have come out. So many great submissions, so many great artists from across Canada. If you want to check it out, maidenplayedincanada.ca. You can search by artist, you can search by genre, by location. So maybe find a new artist close by or across Canada. Here's the Glorious Sons with White Noise. It's on The Goat.

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Bleeker with Hey Man. It's on 104.7 The Goat, everything that rocks. They have a new album coming out, but they just dropped a new song yesterday called Outside. It's a good one if you want to give it a listen. And then mark your calendar for September 4th. Their new album, Elephant, is going to hit stores. Here's Mad Season with River of Deceit.

0: Sure, parenting can be tough, but look at it this way. 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

Sublime Until the Sun Explodes, kicking off another afternoon of the GOAT Afternoon Show. I am Keir White with you one final time this week. I am about to go on vacation. I will return for you, though, a week from Thursday. Speaking of my vacation, it's already stressing me out a little bit. Involves quite a lengthy amount of driving to get to my vacation destination. Here's the thing. I have a little bit of road trip PTSD due to my previous vehicle. I'm in a very new vehicle, a very low kilometer vehicle. I just took it to the dealership to get all its various fluids checked, made sure it was all good to go for a road trip, and they were like, yo, this thing's pretty much perfect for a road trip. Problem is, my previous vehicle, the last 5 or 6 years I owned it, every time I went on a road trip, something would happen to the car that would ruin the road trip. And now every time I'm about to go on a road trip, even though I have a vehicle that would handle it just fine, my brain likes to go, hey, what if we just think about all the terrible things that could possibly happen during your road trip? That's what I did last night, which is why I'm exhausted today. Anyway, I look forward to getting the drive actually going, because as soon as I'm actively driving, my brain's going to be focused on a road and not imaginary scenarios that likely won't come true.

0: Goat.
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With Slow Ride, it is the GOAT. I am Keir White, taking a look at your weather. Chance of thunderstorms throughout the day today with highs of 19. Tomorrow's supposed to be mainly sunny with a high of 21. 21 also your high on Thursday with cloudy skies. You got a high of 25 and a mixed sun and cloud expected Friday. Saturday and Sunday both calling for rain with highs of 19. And Monday, a mix of sun and cloud with a high of 21.

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1: A

Money, honey, it is State of Shock on the GOAT. I am Keir White. I realize it's a little early to be chitter-chattering about Christmas, but I was just reading that beloved actor Macaulay Culkin is apparently in talks with Disney to potentially reprise his role as Kevin McAllister in a new Home Alone movie. Now, obviously, Macaulay Culkin is no longer a precocious child. Indeed, he's a full-grown man with children of his own. What would the plot of a new Home Alone movie starring him be about? I don't know. I assume some professional writer will figure it out. Tell you what this is, what I would do, though. All right, so the first two Home Alone movies, obviously, is all about Kevin defending the family home or a hotel room in New York against the sticky-fingered bandits. All right, lots of fun little traps, things like that. Here's the thing. He's now in his 40s, all right? You know what a Home Alone movie starring a guy in his 40s should be about? Just a dude enjoying the fact that he's got his house to himself. That's what the movie should be. Just 2 hours of Kevin McAllister just watching TV, puttering around, maybe installing a new railing on a staircase, trimming the backyard lawn. You know, just living his absolute best life while the wife and kids are away.

0: the goat.
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6: The world is...

The Black Keys, you gotta lose on the GOAT. I am Keir White. And while the Black Keys think you gotta lose, I think you should try to win tickets to Killswitch Engage. They're playing August 16th at the Oventip Event Center in Dawson Creek. Definitely gonna be worth the short drive across the border. Joining Killswitch, the equally legendary Machine Head, and you've got a new up-and-coming band, Malevolence, on the bill as well. Like I said, you're gonna have a chance to win your way in. Jason and the GOAT Morning Breath giving you that opportunity next week after we're back from the long weekend, August 16th. 6th and 7th. You can be listening for Jason to give you a chance to win yourself a pair of Killswitch Engage tickets. No!

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Tomorrow from Silverchair, it is the GOAT. I am Keir White. Looking at your weather, you got a low of 11 overnight tonight with thunderstorms potentially continuing. Tomorrow, though, supposed to be mainly sunny with a high of 21. Highs of 21 and cloudy on Thursday. Friday is calling for a mix of sun and cloud with highs of 25. Showers and highs of 19 for Saturday and Sunday. Monday, mixed sun and cloud with a high of 21.

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1: I'm Thomas Robertson. Starting July 31st, Albertans will be able to book some diagnostic imaging tests without a referral from a healthcare provider, but they'll have to pay themselves. Premier Danielle Smith says the program will give Albertans more options for preventative health testing while supporting the public healthcare system.
2: If those tests lead to a new cancer diagnosis, they will be eligible for reimbursement at publicly funded rates. This is especially important when it comes to cancer. We all know someone whose life has been touched by cancer. It's a disease that will affect nearly every family in our province, either personally or through someone that they love.
1: Health Minister Justin Wright says publicly funded diagnostic imaging will continue to be prioritized and the new option will not reduce access to medically necessary tests. Availability will reportedly vary as facilities introduce the program. Alberta's opposition is criticizing the UCP government's expansion of private pay access to diagnostic services, warning it could create a two-tier healthcare system. NDP health critic Sharif Haji says the changes will allow those who can afford to pay to access faster care while leaving others with longer wait times. The criticism follows new regulations allowing certain preventative health testing services to be offered as non-insured options. Health advocates, including Friends of Medicare, say such moves could pull resources from public system and undermine access to publicly funded care. The Peace River RCMP is seeking the public's help in locating a suspect for allegedly stealing multiple items at the UFA store in Grimshaw. Police say on July 17th, Mounties were called to a theft that had occurred. Mounties say the suspect had already left the scene when police were called. According to staff, a man stole multiple items, including a pump worth approximately $1,000. However, a picture of the suspect was obtained from the surveillance footage. Anyone with information or who can identify the suspect is asked to please contact the Peace River RCMP or to contact Crime Stoppers. The photo of the alleged suspect can be found on our website. Local news delivered right to you. 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
0: Good weather.
1: For the weather in Grand Prairie, we are currently under a yellow watch for a severe thunderstorm, and we are going to likely be seeing some showers throughout the evening as well as possibly that thunderstorm. However, it will be a low of 11 tonight.
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Turn to dust board. It is the goat. I am Keir White. Harry Potter loving donut enthusiasts, good news for you. Tim Hortons announced yesterday that they're going to be unleashing a Harry Potter inspired menu next month to celebrate the 25th anniversary of the first Harry Potter movie, which just saying those words out loud made me feel old as dirt. I'll be honest, it's donuts that are packaged in Harry Potter like things. They have themed donuts for all of the four major houses. And if I'm being honest with you, I am a fan of Harry Potter. I like donuts as much as the next person. But what I really want Tim Hortons to unveil is a return to bread bowls. All right, well, I grew up during the heady days of bread bowls. Oh, it was so good, I ate the bowl too. I remember seeing those commercials as a kid and being like, man, I can't wait to go to Grand Prairie for my orthodontist appointment so that I can have myself chicken noodle soup in a bread bowl. Yes, it made the tinkering with my teeth worth it. But tragically, for some reason, we stopped eating the bowls. Maybe let us eat the bowls again, and then I'll get emotionally invested in a Harry Potter-themed menu.

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Another Sunday, I'm Mother Earth. It is the GOAT. I am Keir White. Every single morning at 9 a.m., you can catch Jason's 9 o'clock nut shot on the GOAT Morning Breath. It's pretty simple. Basically, if there's a song you're burning to hear, you can text it to Jason before 9 a.m. And then if Jason likes your text message request, he will play it as the 9 o'clock nut shot. It is just that simple. I will say that his own personal biases will probably get involved, all right? So if somebody requests a song that he doesn't like, and then someone else requests a song from his favorite band, sneaking suspicion you're going to hear Jason's favorite band. But who knows? Maybe Jason's favorite band is also your favorite band. You can find out by submitting your requests by text before 9 a.m. for Jason's 9 o'clock nut shot.

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Roadhouse Blues from the Doors. It is the GOAT. I am Keir White, taking a look at your weather overnight. You got showers, possibly of the thundery variety, with a low of 11. Tomorrow is supposed to be mainly sunny with a high of 21. 21 and cloudy, your high on Thursday. Friday, calling for a mix of sun and cloud with highs of 25. Saturday and Sunday, both looking pretty wet. Rain expected both days with highs of 19. Holiday Monday, looking not bad, though. You got a mix of sun and cloud with a high of 21.

0: serenade her now. Don't waste that pretty voice.
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1: I'm Thomas Robertson. Starting July 31st, Albertans will be able to book some diagnostic imaging tests without a referral from a healthcare provider, but they'll have to pay themselves. Premier Danielle Smith says the program will give Albertans more options for preventative health testing while supporting the public healthcare system.
2: If those tests lead to a new cancer diagnosis, they will be eligible for reimbursement at publicly funded rates. This is especially important when it comes to cancer. We all know someone whose life has been touched by cancer. It's a disease that will affect nearly every family in our province, either personally or through someone that they love.
1: Health Minister Justin Wright says publicly funded diagnostic imaging will continue to be prioritized and the new option will not reduce access to medically necessary tests. Availability will reportedly vary as facilities introduce the program. Alberta's opposition is criticizing the UCP government's expansion of private pay access to diagnostic services, warning it could create a two-tier healthcare system. NDP health critic Sharif Haji says the changes will allow those who can afford to pay to access faster care while leaving others with longer wait times. The criticism follows new regulations allowing certain preventative health testing services to be offered as non-insured options. Health advocates, including Friends of Medicare, say such moves could pull resources from public system and undermine access to publicly funded care. The Peace River RCMP is seeking the public's help in locating a suspect for allegedly stealing multiple items at the UFA store in Grimshaw. Police say on July 17th, Mounties were called to a theft that had occurred. Mounties say the suspect had already left the scene when police were called. According to staff, a man stole multiple items, including a pump worth approximately $1,000. However, a picture of the suspect was obtained from the surveillance footage. Anyone with information or who can identify the suspect is asked to please contact the Peace River RCMP or to contact Crime Stoppers. The photo of the alleged suspect can be found on our website. Local news delivered right to you. 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
0: Good weather.
1: For the weather in Grand Prairie, we are currently under a yellow watch for a severe thunderstorm, and we are going to likely be seeing some showers throughout the evening as well as possibly that thunderstorm. However, it will be a low of 11 tonight.
0: Line them up. Another hour of rock starts now. 104.7 The Goat. Everything that rocks.

Hot under the collar, the lazies, it is the goat. I am Keir White. A large, great white shark has washed ashore in Nova Scotia, dead. This is not a land shark situation. However, apparently the cause of death is a mystery, so far eluding the various marine biologists of Nova Scotia, of which I would assume there are many given its proximity to the ocean. Listen, I don't know anything about what would kill a great white shark, but I've still compiled a list of things I think might have done it. Thing number one, as we learned in A Phantom Menace, there's always a bigger fish. So maybe it was a bigger fish, saw the shark and was like, nom, nom, nom, nom, nom. Theory number two, aliens. All right, aliens is always going to be an answer anytime something mysterious happened. Maybe the aliens beamed the shark up to study it and then were like, wait, you need to have water to live? Ah, bad, let's put you back here on Earth. My favorite reason, reason number three, maybe the shark caught a glimpse of itself, a reflection in the water, if you will, and it was like, oh my God, a shark, rah, and died of fright.

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When I wake up, the pretty reckless on the goat, I am Keir White. The goat crews are out and about throughout the weekends, powered by Ken Sargent GMC Buick. And anytime you see it, you can pop by and say hello and also enter to win our monthly prize pack from our friends over at New Horizon Co-op, featuring a gas card as well as a 5-pack of car washes. Next place you're going to be finding the cruiser is going to be this Saturday. Saturday, whatever August 1st is. I'll be honest, I'm on vacation soon and don't know what day is which part of the weekend. August 1st, 11 to 3, Jason's going to be out at the Grand Prairie Air Show in the cruiser. Jason will also be in it at the Hot Tub Expo August 13th through 16th. And Bama Furniture 1 to 5, you'll find Jason there on September 18th. And every time you see him, you can enter to win that monthly draw from New Horizon Co-op, courtesy the Goat Cruiser, powered by Ken Sargent GMC Buick.

0: We were at a party with some friends. I was having fun. 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

You Could Be Mine. It is my favorite Guns N' Roses song, bringing us to the end of the show for another day. I am Keir White. I'm getting out of here, and I will not return for slightly over a week. Tomorrow I depart for vacation, and I return from vacation next Thursday, the 6th of August. That's the next time you'll be able to catch me. But don't worry, leaving you in very capable hands while I am gone. Kaylee going to be filling in on the afternoon show until I am back to fill in on the afternoon show once again. Enjoy your long weekend. I'll talk to you next week.

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